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5: 音乐，
4: 音乐一时光。您现在收听到的是音乐一时光。
5: I remember quite clearly now when the story happened. The autumn leaves were floating and measured down to the ground, recovering the lake where we used to swim like children. And the sun would dare to shine. That time we used to be happy. Well, I thought we were. But the truth was that you had been longing to leave me.Not daring to tell me. On that precious night, watching the lake, vaguely conscious, you said our story was ending.

Summer, you had been killing my last breath of love since a long time ago. I still don't think I'm gonna make it through another love story. You took it all away from me. And there I stand. I knew I was gonna be the one left behind. But still, I'm watching the lake.

0: Where are you going?
1: Going out.
0: With who?
1: It's none of your business, okay?
0: What you gonna do later?
1: Stop acting like you care about me. Stop acting like you want to know something about me. You don't know nothing. You don't care. Stop asking.
0: I care.